0: più iconiche che mai. Radio Legends.
1: Freeze, I'm Mob Baker. Put your hands in the air. 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

0: Brittany, before you go, there's something I want you to have.
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0: Yeah, yes it is.
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1: I've heard people say that too much of anything is not good for you, baby.

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It doesn't seem to me like it's enough. It's just not enough, baby.

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Stay for just a while. Stay and let me look at you. It's been so long, I hardly knew you.